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0: When your day is nearly done, your news is just arriving. 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The Daily News, presented by Maine Bread and Butter, is your everyday catch-up on everything happening in Steinbeck and the Southeast. 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
1: This morning brings a mix of sun and cloud with chances of showers as we climb to a high of 27. Partly cloudy skies tonight with chances of showers and a low of 17. Sunny on Sunday with a high of 29. And Monday brings a mix of sun and cloud with a high of 24. For the latest local weather updates, visit the Lowen Body Shop local weather page on the Steinbeck Online app. I'm Afton Berg.
0: From summer in the city to the Hanover Ag Fair, we're your mix.

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Of course you did something wrong.

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0: people.
1: Kissing other people, that is Lennon Stella. Happy Saturday, I'm Kenton Dick. It's the first Saturday, it's the first weekend of July, and this is a great place to be. This is the place where you can look at the entire summer and go, there's so much potential. We can do anything! You know, we've got 2 months before school kicks off again. We can enjoy ourselves and just soak up summer. And then all of a sudden, it's like mid-August, and you go, oh my goodness, summer's like 3/4 of the way done, and we haven't done nearly as much as we'd hoped. But right now, that hope is still alive. Make plans, do your best to fulfill them. Enjoy summer.
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4: A mix of sun and cloud today, scattered showers and thunderstorms, a high of 28 and the humidex 35. Today's UV index is 8 or very high. Partly cloudy tonight, scattered showers and thunderstorms, clearing overnight with a low of 16. Tomorrow, a mix of sun and cloud, small chance of showers and thunderstorms with a high of 30 and the humidex 38. On Monday, there's a chance of showers, high of 27, and then sunshine on Tuesday, a high of 26. Current weather conditions can be found anytime on the Lowen Body Shop weather page on your Steinbach online app. I'm Judy Peters.
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well into road construction season now. And isn't it fun having to find new and creative routes to get just down the block? It's necessary pain, unfortunately. Once it's all done, it's going to be beautiful. I'm Kenton Dick. We just heard Talk with Time Machine, and Harry Styles is up next, as it was.

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0: Taylor Swift, Elizabeth Taylor. That's down 6-27. So we were talking about the Grammys for 2027. Next year, there'll be 5 new categories, including Best Traditional Pop Vocal Performance, Best Latin Song, Best Asian Pop Music Performance, Best R&B Collaboration or Duo Group Performance, and Best Traditional Folk Album. Besides the new categories, some rules are changing too, which increases the amount of times an artist can be submitted for Best New Artist. And the amount of, quote, new material required for Best Album has been lowered from 75% to 66%. We'll find out who wins with the new rules at the 2027 Grammys on Sunday, February 7th.
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0: 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And Madonna's album, Confessions 2, is out this weekend, and the first single is next.
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0: Well, last week we told you about this short film based on Madonna's new album, Confessions 2, which is out this weekend. The story of the visual continues with the music video to her song with Sabrina Carpenter, featuring an appearance from actor Julia Garner. You can check it out. We put it up at AmericanTop40.com. Here's the track, Bring Your Love 23.

This is Jason Derulo. It's going down. It's July 4th weekend, y'all. Hoping y'all enjoying. You know what I'm saying? Hoping y'all getting the barbecue ready. That means we got to celebrate, y'all. So let's get it. Let's play some more hits on AT40.

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0: its 250th anniversary. Thank you so much for counting them down with us. Enjoy your holiday, and we'll check in with you real soon. Until then, take good care.
1: 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Stay connected with the daily news on SteinbeckOnline.com, presented by Maine Bread and Butter.